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1: Tuscaloosa's number one hit music station, 94.1 ZBQ. So my girl hits me up. She's like, hey, I'm going to go out with some friends tonight. Is that cool? I go, yeah, absolutely. Go ahead. Have fun. As long as

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1: 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Yes, he did. And only Mr. 305, only Pitbull could convince 22,000 people to all put on a bald cap and meet in one place to set a Guinness World Record. He did it. Only he could do it. It's the power of Pitbull. We love him.
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94.1 ZBQ. As always, love you for hanging. Have the best rest of your weekend. Anything you need, get me on the gram. I'd love to Insta stalk what you got going on this weekend too at Drew on Air. I'll follow you back there. We'll talk next weekend.

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1: And just like that, we made it to Sunday. Kind of crazy the last weekend, really in July, right? Kind of nuts. Anyways, let's go ahead and keep it going. Happy weekend. Let's go. Yeah.

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0: 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Okay, so Pedro Pascal, Kate Hudson, Lisa Kudrow, and Charlamagne the God are more stars that were announced as members of the Hollywood Walk of Fame class of 2027. Looks like Dakota and Elle Fanning are notably the first sister duo to receive a double Hollywood Walk of Fame star ceremony as well. So, a lot coming for the new year for the Hollywood Walk of Fame.
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1: Okay, so Comic-Con is happening this weekend, and Johnny Depp made a surprise appearance at Comic-Con as the full Scrooge. Yes, it was kind of crazy because Paramount unveiled the movie's first trailer. And he definitely stayed in character during the event. He answered a fan who greeted him with "Good day to you, Mr. Scrooge." And he said, replied, "What's so good about it?" I love the clip too. You got to see this. It's on the homepage.
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1: Okay, so Cardi B, she's shutting down some fans that have been giving her unsolicited advice. She was on X Spaces and she told off fans who are urging her to be single for a while. Yeah, after she was recently spotted with Maduka Okoye following her split from Stefan Diggs. She said she has no plans to stay single forever. She's like, I'm not going to be single for the rest of my life. You know, after being on tour, she focused on herself and she's like, I've been seeing some suggestions and y'all be like, oh, I want her to be single. I want her to be focused on herself. I was single throughout my whole tour. So yeah, she's like, could I pick better men? 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So whatever.
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I feel so guilty because I didn't work out this week. I have like totally fell off my routine at one point in my life. I want to say like last year I was really on it because I was like working out at least 3 to 4 times a week. I was just on it. And now I am just down the drain. I need to get better.

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Okay, so there's this new poll about how music fans listen to their favorite song. This is kind of nuts, these numbers. Hold on.

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0: you. 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
1: 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In Florida, there's a city that is basically just issued a monkey advisory. Hold on.

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1: Seacrest with you in Hollywood, ready to count down the 40 hottest songs on the last weekend of July. And today on the show, checking in with Kevin Jonas, got Niall Horan on the rise with a hit from his new album, Dinner Party. Right now, number 40, let's do it. Why wait? Jason Derulo, Sexy For Me. Jason.

0: 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Calvin went to AmericanTop40.com to make that request. 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
0: We have made it to the top 10. So a few weeks back, we told you that Charlie XCX has a collaboration on her new album that no one would be able to guess. Now that the project's out, we finally know who the mystery artist is. We'll tell you who she teamed up with after number 10. I knew it. I knew you, Taylor.

0: Congratulations, Tame Impala Jenny, with our new number one song, Dracula, after it spent 24 weeks on the chart. Way to go. So that's it. That's the rundown this weekend. Next time we do it, it's a new month, brand new chart. And as always, it's anybody's guess who will fill those 40 spots. Can't wait to do it again with you. In the meantime, I'll look for you on the Wheel of Fortune every weeknight. Check your local listings. And until then, take good care.
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It's Jesse Lozano. Let's hang out for the next few hours. I'm here. I feel I'm showered and coffeed, ready on a Sunday. 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

Tuscaloosa's number one hit music station, 94.1 ZBQ. It's Jesse Lozano. We are the station. Pretty liberal with the cash. You know what I'm saying? Like, we give it to everybody. And we're back at it tomorrow morning, 9 a.m. We're going to give you $1,000. 10 a.m., another $1,000. 11 a.m., so give yourself a chance to win this money, okay? 9 a.m. tomorrow, you're going to hear a keyword. 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

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Rock the South is officially back this October in Decatur, and they're adding a fourth night at the Midway Fair to celebrate 15 years. So let's get on it. Zach Top, Big X the Plug, plus Alabama's own Riley Green and Jesse Murph. 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

94.1 ZBQ, Tuscaloosa's number one hit music station. It's Jesse Lozano putting in another vote. Another vote for Song of the Summer. This one right here. I don't know what it is about this song, but feels like summer 2026. Bruno Mars, Risk It All.

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It's Jesse Lozano. You can buy tickets for our iHeartRadio Music Festival happening this September 18th and 19th. We're going to take over the Vegas Strip. Zara Larson's going to be there. That's why I bring it up. Go to AX.

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Rock the South is officially back this October in Decatur, and they're adding a fourth night at the Midway Fair to celebrate 15 years. So let's get on it. 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

94.1 ZBQ, Tuscaloosa's number one hit music station. It's Jesse Lozano. LeBron James has a new home and got a pay cut. Ooh, we're going to talk about that coming up in less than 10 minutes.

Tuscaloosa's number one hit music station, 94.1 ZBQ. It's Jesse Lozano. That's how you spell it. L-O-Z on Instagram. Drop your song request in the comments. I could be-

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Rock the South is officially back this October in Decatur, and they're adding a fourth night at the Midway Fair to celebrate 15 years. So let's get on it. Zach Top, Big X the Plug, plus Alabama's own Riley Green and Jesse Murph. 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Just

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It's Jesse Lozano. All right, coming up next is Kehlani. Then we're going to play Bruno Mars. And if you're a true Kehlani fan, you want to go to L.A. and see her, we're going to fly you there, you and a friend, hook you up with premium tickets to see Kehlani, go backstage, meet up with her for a toast and picture. 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

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It's Jesse Lozano. 9 a.m. tomorrow morning on your Monday. That'll be your next chance to win that $1,000. 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

same. Tuscaloosa's number one hit music station, 94.1 ZBQ. It's Jesse Lozano. Who is the first celebrity to finally get sick on that Hot Wings show? Hot Ones. We'll talk

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94.1 ZBQ, Tuscaloosa's number one hit music station. It's Jesse Lozano. Every time I hear Bruno Mars now, I just think about Vegas. I feel like he's Mr. Vegas, right? He's like this era's Elvis right now. Okay, get ready. Tickets are still on sale for you to go to Vegas when we take over the strip for the iHeartRadio Music Festival. 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

Tuscaloosa's number one hit music station, 94.1 ZBQ. It's Jessie Lozano. Yep, she'll be in Vegas with us for the iHeartRadio Music Festival presented by Capital One. I'm talking about this gal right here. This is Zara Larsson. You can buy those tickets if you want to meet us out for 2 days in Vegas.

Tuscaloosa's number one hit music station, 94.1 ZBQ. It's Jesse Lozano, and I'm going to play whatever song. Okay, so we got Kehlani in the queue.

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0: 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It's Mikey V with my big bro, Frankie V, and our bestie, Gianna.
1: 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Signs of telling if it went well or not, you're going to want to know this. We'll explain more next.

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0: Tuscaloosa's number one hit music station, 94.1 ZBQ. It's Mikey V with my big bro, Frankie V, and our bestie, Gianna. Stevan, you've heard of the Drake curse before, right?
1: I have not. What is that?
2: Drake the rapper?
0: Yeah, so Drake the rapper, every time he bets on anything, it's they always lose. So like McGregor weeks ago, yeah, so bet on them, the Raptors basketball. So pretty much it's been an online joke that anytime Drake bets on a team, they lose, and they say, no, it's all fake, this isn't true. And then, of course, this past Sunday, he bet $1.5 million on Argentina to win the World Cup.
1: Oh,
0: and sure enough,
1: my goodness.
0: They lost 1-0, so he would have won $5.1 million. Had they actually won. Now they're saying the curse is a real thing. They're saying that the best way to make money these days is to bet on whatever team Drake is not betting on. So you know what I'm saying?
3: Right.
0: You bet on the opposite, and you got a good chance to make some cash.
2: We need him to start betting against Team USA next time.
3: Right?
1: Oh, so funny.
2: They'll be waiting for that bet in, 4 years, Drake, my man. Keep betting for us.
3: Yep.

0: Tuscaloosa's number one hit music station, 94.1 ZBQ. It's Mikey V with my big bro, Frankie V, and our bestie, Gianna. Elaine, has your phone ever overheated over the summer?
1: Yeah.
0: Mine did this weekend by the pool.
2: Mine did too. And it also overheats randomly as it's just sitting next to me. So
0: it does. And on social media, TikTok, whatnot, there people are saying just put it in the refrigerator or the freezer for a few minutes and it will fix it. Now, that will not work. Do not try that. Experts actually said when you do that, it causes condensation to build up inside your phone, making it even worse than it was before. So don't follow what you're seeing on social media to stick it in the phone, the refrigerator or the freezer.
1: Definitely won't do that.
2: Yeah, that is common sense that I should have used.
0: What they say to do is shut down all your apps, remove the case that you have, and just let it cool down naturally. You might not be able to text message or post to Instagram for a couple of hours, but it'll be okay.
1: We can survive.
2: Crazy, like, it's 2026. The iPhones are kind of waterproof now. Yeah. How did we not figure out the overheating issue?
3: Good point.
1: It's freezing in the winter, too. I
2: didn't
1: know if your phones are frozen.
2: Frozen?
0: My phone's never done that.
2: A frozen phone?
0: And common sense says don't stick it in the microwave to defrost it.
2: Yeah, don't do that.

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1: Yeah. Guaranteed human.
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0: 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It's Mikey V with my big bro, Frankie V, and our bestie, Gianna.
1: Remember a week ago today, we were all watching the FIFA final. We missed the World Cup already, but why was it better to watch the game in Spanish? We got to talk about

0: Tuscaloosa's number one hit music station, 94.1 ZBQ. 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
1: And I always love to test the V-bro's knowledge and yours on a Sunday. 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
1: Got Cindy on with us. I know this sounds weird, but is your boss an alien?
2: I mean, I would like to think so, because the stuff that he says is alien to me.
0: Oh. Well, over my head.
1: Well, it's funny you say that. One in three people actually think there's aliens living amongst us, and many suspect that their boss is actually from outer space.
0: What?
2: Oh my gosh.
1: 37% of people believe that they're here on Earth and that their bosses may be from another planet.
0: I don't believe this.
3: What? You don't think our boss is from outer space? I can see it. For sure.
0: Okay.
3: He's very mysterious. He's always traveling. Sometimes he's not here. Where is he? Well, he went back to his planet.
0: If Gianna's not on the show tomorrow,
3: no, please.
0: We'll know why.
1: Exactly. She called her boss

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1: We really have a Maury type of group chat on our hands on a Sunday right now, because the DM we got says, my girlfriend is pregnant, but she admitted to cheating on me, so I don't even know if I'm the father. This is insane. We'll tell the full story and get them advice next.

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1: And inside group chat tonight, we've been getting advice for Anonymous because him and his girlfriend found out that they were expecting a little baby. Yep. And the girlfriend said, actually, I cheated on you, so I don't even know if this is your kid.
0: So obviously, they get a DNA test. And, well, he is the father.
1: Mm-hmm.
0: Nevertheless, does he still stay with this girl after just finding out that she cheated? Becca, you're inside group chat. What are you thinking?
2: He said that he cheated in the past, right?
0: Yes, yes he has. Yep.
2: Well, then, hell yes, extend the same courtesy to her. It's his baby, number one.
0: Yeah,
2: she came clean to him, and he said that he's cheated in the past. He thought that he was deserving of that, so why wouldn't he do the same for her?
0: So you're saying even though you guys are going through all this, get back together, have the child, and then start a relationship and start a family?
2: Yeah. What they both want. It seems like that is what they both want. Why make yourselves miserable if you both want the same thing and you feel like you can forgive each other? That seems so silly.
3: So all these jurors are being told two wrongs don't make a right was just proven incorrect.
1: Yeah, what the heck? How did we get here?
0: Oh, man. We'll continue the conversation. Definitely curious your thoughts. We'll get your advice on over to Anonymous. DM us at

0: Tuscaloosa's number one hit music station, 94.1 ZBQ. 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
1: It doesn't even sound real, what I'm about to say, but it's the last Sunday in July. Where is summer going? Where is this year going? No matter what, we always appreciate you hanging out with us.

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2: What's going on with the cyclospora? This poop parasite. Can you eat lettuce? Can you not? How are you supposed to eat vegetables right now? We'll talk about this next.